0: Tiempo de Pink Floyd.
1: Is it unsafe to travel at night?
2: Well, it's safe to stay here. Your father's going to pick up our trail for a while.
1: Can Lorca ride?
2: Yeah, that's right. Okay, there you go. Thank you for everything.
3: Is there anybody out there? Anybody out there?
1: I'll be back.
3: Is there anybody out there?

0: he's taking care of in Washington.
1: Who's that?
0: Rose.
1: Shut up!
2: Who's that?
0: 36, 24, 36.
2: Did
0: that answer your question?